0: cerca de Edom.
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I praised it for the first time. I discovered the pain was still there, but I keep on praising it. 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
1: Dios también ha hecho algo en tu vida. Examina, examínate. 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